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0: Engine 70, light force 87, report smoke 180, 12 Hiawatha Street. Challenge response, TACA 14.
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0: 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Engine 39 traffic accident intersection of Hartland and Van Nuys.
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EMS 14, stand by for physical rescue in 88%. 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

0: Metro from Task Force 88 on scene at 4020 Sepulveda Boulevard. We have 2 CAR-TA. There's no one trapped. Task Force 88, Rescue 88 will handle. Continue LAPD. Notify street maintenance. We do street lighting. We do have a street light knocked down in the middle of the street. We're going to need DOT for traffic as well. You can cancel the balance of the assignment other than 88.
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0: Metro, engine 28 on scene, westbound 118, west of Topanga. I have a two-car TA, unknown patient count. I'll give you an updated size up once I walk around this incident.
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0: 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Have a two-car TA, total of three patients. Go ahead and keep everybody coming and attach 1-800.
1: Engine 28, roger. Westbound 118 freeway. West of Topanga Canyon. That two-car TA, three patients. Keep everybody coming. How do you want more RE?
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Engine 106, person down, 22122 Strathern.

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0: Metro Fire EMS 10, you're going to need to dispatch Rescue 100 to the incident that Rescue 83 is going to. They'll be significantly closer.
1: Roger, we'll attach Rescue 100 to incident 420.

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Rescue 83, yes, you were canceled. Rescue 81. Rescue 81, Fall 7416, Woodman Avenue. Rescue 18, abdominal pain, 12108, Bradford Place.

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1: 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Engine 75 assault, 111-21 Sepulveda Boulevard.

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Rescue 881, psychiatric emergency, 8547 Sepulveda Boulevard.

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We made contact with Lhasa. We made the initial call. 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

0: 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We're at the intersection of the southbound freeway 5 in Hollywood. We're unable to locate. Do you have any more information?
1: 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They provided us a callback. We've called that number. We had voicemail. If you're unable to locate at this point, we have nothing further.
0: 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You can inform CHP that this is a false.
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We have nothing further.

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0: Roger, we're here and we've made entry to the home through an open window. We find no one here. Do you have anything further on this incident?

FR 91, the only information we have is that the patient called the doctor's office and had a seizure on the phone with the doctor. The 911 call came from the doctor's office. Reported to be in the back, correction, in the background heard.

0: 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We've checked every room in the home. There is no signs of anyone here.
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0: 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Agent 7, you can discontinue for the physical rescue. 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Agent 84, rescue 903. 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
0: 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We'll show you in route.

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1: 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Truck 89, person down. Intersection, northbound 170 at Roscoe.
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2: Roger.
0: Engine 77, person down, intersection northbound 170 freeway at Roscoe.
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Left course 105, truck into 206-15, Van Owen. Left course 60, rescue 86, cardiac arrest, intersection Weddington, cross of Blakesley. Into 35, rescue 18, chest pain, 112-73, Laurel Canyon.

0: 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EMS 17, Battalion 10, Battalion 14 responded to structure fire at 14930 Ventura Boulevard, across the Lamona. 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

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Engine 84 to unconscious at intersection eastbound 101 freeway in Winnetka.

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0: 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Rescue 78, abdominal pain, 12605, Ventura.
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